me. But if you need some space, I will step away. And I know it might sound stupid, but for me, yeah. I just gotta keep believing, and I've heard.

Would you just rather be alone? So here's a long. We're both headstrong, no